0: the sand. We got moonlight on the sea. We got mangoes and bananas you can pick right off a tree. We got volleyball and ping pong and a lot of tiny games. What ain't we got?
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You're watching me, and I'm watching you. I see it all and keep my big mouth shut, but I enjoy the view.

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Ukulele one now, I think. That had a couple of funny bits in it, but we can fix that up with sticky tape later on.

Yes, Pretty Woman by Mr. Roy Orbison. But I tell you what I've got now. I had a phone call from Wayne, and he wanted a Roy Orbison song as well. So you know what? We'll chuck a triple treat in there. We'll follow up now with Breaking Up Is Breaking My Heart by Mr. Roy Orbison. Good on you, Wayne. Thanks for the call, mate.

It's just like taking candy from a baby, 'cause I couldn't resist you from the very start. You had me around your little finger. No trouble at all for you to tiptoe in my heart. It's the first time that I lost my head completely. Oh, you swept me off my feet, just 1, 2, 3. It was

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Oh, it's awful nice

Then I ask him who else he expected within the next, oh, say 100 years. He handed me a large book covered with stardust. Will Rogers called it The Big Tally. In it were many names, and each name was branded in pure gold. I began to read some of them as I turned the pages. Red Foley, Ernest Tubb, Gene Autry, Roy Acuff, Eddie Arnold, Tennessee Ernie, Andy Griffith, Roy Rogers, Tex Ritter. Tex Ritter, that's when I woke up. And I'm sorry I did, because

0: And there's no such thing as make-believe, puppet dolls, autumn leaves, and BB guns. God didn't make leaves, green apples.
1: Take me right back to the track, Jack!